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0: some of them, but I'm going to show you something quickly right now. After that, we'll sing that. Is that okay? Is that okay?
1: This is One Africa Radio, Africa. We are one.
2: Africa, we are one. Africa, we are one. Good morning, Unbreakable family. This is Minister Ponso, and you are tuned in to Unbreakable Show, where broken pieces become beautiful testimonies. Bona, Kiri, no matter what tried to break you this week, I've got good news. You are unbreakable in Christ. I'm so honored to be with you today. Now, let's do this together. You know, that was... this guy, he comes all the way from Nigeria. He is saying, I am fearless, you know. He's saying he just gave us a beautiful morning devotion. It is Tim Godfrey.

0: Okay. 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
1: he's saying in the morning. In the morning, let's praise the Lord. In the morning, let's worship the Lord. In the morning, let's worship God. We need God even in our lives this morning.

0: Some of you are too old here. 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
1: Good morning, Jesus.
0: What is the next one? What is the next one?
2: It is so nice when you wake up every day in the morning and say, good morning, Holy Spirit. Good morning, Moyo Ingwele. Sawubona, Baba. Siyabonga, Moyo Ingwele. Good morning, Holy Spirit. I like Tim Godfrey so much because he just gave us a very powerful a morning devotion. So right now, at this point, you know, like... this song just ministered to me, you know, like, I don't know, like, wow. I just want to say to Tim Godfrey, wow. Did song minister to you like it ministered to me? Did it minister to you like it ministered to me? Family, I hope your heart is open right now. But before we do anything else on Unbreakable today, the most important thing we can do is to talk to God. I want to invite you to pause with me for just a moment as we are going to pray this morning.

Good morning, Moyo Ingcwele. We salute you, Lord, this morning. As I've said that before we do anything else on Unbreakable today, the most important thing we can do is to talk to God. I want to invite you to pause with me for just a moment. Let's take this to the Lord's Prayer.

Father, in the name, in the mighty name of Jesus, we thank you, Lord, for this new day. Lord, you are the God who mends what is broken. You are the Lord who makes us unbreakable. I lift every listener right now. Some are tired, some are worried, some feel like giving up. But God, remind them today that greater is He that is in them than the one that is in this world. Heavenly Father, touch the sick with healing, touch the empty with provision, touch the heavy with peace. 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And every home listening right now, we surrender this show to you. Use my voice, O God. Use these songs. Use this word to break chains. Because with you, Lord, we are unbreakable. I dedicate this show into your hands. I dedicate this radio station into your hands. I dedicate everyone listening under the sound of my voice all over Africa. That, Lord, touch them, heal them, O God. In the name of Jesus, I decree and I declare that, Lord, may you meet all their heart desires in the mighty name of Jesus. Father, we thank you for your mercy. Father, we thank you because we know in the name of Jesus. Heavenly Father, we thank you for this morning, O God. Thank you, Jesus. Thank you, mighty God. In the name of Jesus, Heavenly Father, we give you honor and the adoration. In the name of Jesus, Heavenly Father, we thank you, Holy Spirit. Father, we thank you for this show. Father, we thank you, Mudimona Lematla. We thank you, Holy Spirit, in the name of Jesus. Father, we thank you, Lord. In Jesus' name, we have prayed.

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If you've just tuned in, you are still listening to One Africa Radio TV show. And of course, I'm your host, Minister Ponto, bringing you the Unbreakable show. Today, we are talking about three things: the Last Supper, the Last Meal, and the Last Oil. Have you ever been in a place where what's in your house was the last of it? Stay with me. There's a hope in this story. Even in his last meal, Jesus was giving, not taking. What's one thing you'd want to say to people if it was your last supper with them? Stay with me.

That was a beautiful worship song, worship medley by Umthombo Wokuphila. Uthi ngiyabonga baba. Ngiyabonga baba. I thank you Lord, for I've been through a lot. My friends have left me, but when you've always been the God. So today, as I've said earlier on, that today on our show, we are talking about the three things: the last supper, the last oil, and the last meal. And our scripture reading today, it is taken in the book of 1 Kings 17 from verse 8 to 16. Family of God, I just want to talk to somebody today. Maybe you woke up and you checked your cupboard and you find out it is empty. Maybe you checked your bank account and it's your last 50 rand. Maybe you checked your heart and you are running on last strength. But I came to tell you, God specializes on the last. God specializes on the last. Can you please listen to this song? And may you relate.

ngakhale busuku. Ngakhale busuku ngingedwa, I was alone when I was crying. Ngakhala ngedwa. I was nothing without you, Lord. You know, this story of a widow in Zarephath. The Bible says there was a famine in the land. The Bible says this woman of God, she was gathering sticks for the last meal for her son, for her and her son. Just a handful of flour, the last oil in the jug. After that, it will be death. Because the Bible says in the land there was famine. But God sent a man of God to her. And the Bible says God sent Elijah. Elijah said to this woman of God, make me something to eat first. Then watch what God will do. Children of God, can you imagine? She was supposed to eat her last meal. She was supposed to eat her last supper. But God said, show your last first, and I will multiply it. I don't know if you are listening to me right now. I don't know if you are hearing for me right now. Can I talk to somebody this morning? Listening under the sound of my voice, maybe you are in Ghana, you are in Nigeria, you are in Zimbabwe, you are in Senegal, are you in Algeria, are you in Angola, my mother, my brother, my sister, my father, all over the world, wherever you are. The Bible says the jug of flour was not used up and the jug of oil did not run dry. For how long? Until the famine was over. Your last. I don't know who am I talking to this morning. Your last might be your money. God says, sow it with faith. Your last might be hope. God says, trust me one more time. Your last might be strength. God says, lean on me. Don't eat your last alone. Bring it to God. Because we serve the God who multiplied oil for a widow. It's the same God sitting with you right now. Your last is not your end. It's the address where God wants to do a miracle. So this morning, lift your hands with me. Even if it's shaking, even if it's all you have, lift it.

If you've just tuned in, you are still listening to One Africa Radio TV, and of course, I'm your host, Minister Ponso, bringing you the Unbreakable Show. As I've said, that today we are talking about three things: the last supper, the last meal, the last oil. Have you ever been in a place where what's in your house was the last of it? Stay with me. I promise you that there's hope in this story. I promise you that God will bless you today. If maybe you were stressed or you were depressed that this is the last that I have, let me tell you something. We are talking about a widow here. The Bible says that widow didn't just have the last meal. She had the last oil. She had the last hope. She had the last strength to even bend down and pick up sticks. But watch this. God didn't meet her in the place or the palace. God met her at the gate, right where she was picking up sticks for her last fire. Let me tell you something. God finds you at your last. He didn't say, come to church first. But he said, I see you at the gate. Let me talk to you there. Somebody listening, God sees you in your last season, in the last night, in the empty fridge, in the silent prayers. He sees you. Elijah said, make me a cake first. Make me a cake first. That sounds selfish. That was so selfish of Prophet Elijah. Now, but God was saying, I want to see if you'll trust me with your last. I am going somewhere. I don't know if I am talking to somebody this morning, but I am going somewhere. My mother, my brother, my papa, my sister. God is asking some of us, will you trust me with your last 100 rand? Will you trust me with your last bit of faith? Will you trust me with your last yes? The Bible speaks about obedience turns last into overflow. But this woman of God, she was so obedient. She couldn't even say no to the man of God. This is for me and my son. She had hope that this is for me and my son. I'm doing this for me and my son. She obeyed. And because she obeyed, the flour didn't finish. The oil didn't run dry. The oil, it didn't run dry. Not for a day, not for a week, until the famine was over. That means God is multiplying. It means God's multiplication outlasts your problem. I don't know. Wherever you are, all over Africa, I don't know what is your famine. I don't know. Your famine is debt. I don't know. Is it sickness? I don't know. Is it depression? I don't know. But this morning, I came to prophesy over your life. Your last is about to outlast your famine. That business that's on its last leg, God will multiply it. That marriage that's on its last breath, God will restore it. That child that's your last hope, God will turn it around. God will turn it around. Oh, Jesus. I'm talking to every jug that looks empty. Oh, God, may you fill it up. Every account that looks dry, God will multiply it. Every heart that is tired this morning, God, may you refresh it. Let the oil of provision flow. Let the oil of healing flow in your life. Let the oil of joy flow in your life. Let it not stop until the famine is over. I don't know the kind of a famine you are facing this morning. God specializes in the last. Don't eat your last alone. Bring it to God. Your last is about to outlast your famine. To
to somebody this morning listening to me right now. You are saying, Minister Bonso, I am tired. I've been fighting. I feel like I'm running on the last fumes. But God says, my strength is made perfect in your weakness. Your last is where God shows up the biggest. Because when it's all about, it's nothing. But when it's God, your last, it's everything. Don't quit 5 minutes before the miracle. The Bible says the widow was one. This woman, she had 1 meal away from death. And because of her obedience, and one obedience, because she obeyed, the Bible says that widow, she was in Zarephath, outside Israel. And nobody, a widow, a foreigner, but God knew her name. God knew her address. God sent a prophet straight to her gate. So if you are forgotten this morning, God has not forgotten you. He knows what's in your jug. He knows what's in your account. He knows what's in your heart. And he's sending help to your gate. I decree and I declare this morning that your last, your will, your last will not be your last. I declare that whatever that is in your hand is enough for God to multiply. The famine in your life is ending right now. I declare that the oil will not run dry. The flour will not finish. I declare that God is about to do exceedingly abundantly above all you can ask.

mighty name of Jesus. Father, may you heal every broken heart right now. Every heart that is listening to me. Every child, every woman, every man listening to me right now. Maybe you are saying, Minister, I'm a man of God. I'm a businessman. I'm in school. I have nothing. Let me tell you something. God is saying so. I know most of the time when you talk about giving or tithing, it's difficult. But God is saying right now, God is ministering to me right now. When we talk about sowing, we are not talking about only taking out money and taking it to church. The Bible says, sow with your lust. Eat with somebody. It might be your last meal. Share it. Because you don't know. Share it. This nowadays, your neighbor may go to bed hungry. Your sisters, your brethren, even in the house of the Lord, may struggle. Where else you are there? But the Bible says, that God is saying to me right now, that 90% of your troubles, 90% of your problems, 90% of the affliction or whatever that you're going through, it is because you don't want to share your meal. You don't want to share your last meal. Share. Give. The Bible says, love your neighbor as you love yourself. Share. Let us learn to give. Let us learn to give. Let us not only give only when it is 60. Let us learn not to give only when they are saying it is time for giving. Only when we are told. But we need to have a discernment spirit. Let me tell you something. Whatever it is, sow it. Trust me. Watch me. The Bible says this widow gave her last cake and got years of provision. What is it that you can sow? Sometimes even a hug. Oh, Jesus. You know, sometimes when even when you hug someone, people are broken out there. The world on its own, it's confused. There's a lot of things that are happening in this world. There's a lot of things that are happening in Africa. Instead of us breaking each other, let us build each other. Because Africa, we are one. Let us build each other. Let us not break each other. The Bible says this widow, she gave with her last meal. My question to you this morning is, I don't know why am I saying this, but I guess I am led by the Holy Spirit. Why are we breaking each other as Africans? Instead of us building each other, but we are breaking each other. You go to bed. You can dress, you can eat, but your next door neighbor has nothing. Whatever it is, it doesn't matter how expensive it is. Sow it. Even if it is your last, sow. Sow it.
it. The widow, she gave her last cake and got years of provision. What are you holding? What are you holding that God is asking you to release? Oh, shalabro sekerebe. Redere baba. Ala baba. Is it a grudge? Is it a dream? Is it a tithe? A yes. Release it. God will return it. God will multiply it. Last in God's hand. Little in God's hands. Overflow. Empty in God's hands. Full. Let me tell you something. Your story isn't ending at the gate with sticks. Your story isn't ending at the table. But your story is ending at the table with overflow. Let me tell you, God will find you at your last. Don't quit 5 minutes before the miracle. Your last will not be your last.

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And our telephone number, it is 0114330211. 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Also, please don't forget to subscribe that YouTube. Follow us also on our YouTube platform. Today, as I've said earlier on, that we are talking about the last meal. You know, I am so touched by today's topic. It is so close to my heart. You know, most of the time, especially us ministers or men of God, most of the time, you know, we don't want to share. Like, I don't know how to put it.

0: Good morning, Holy Spirit. Good morning to all our listeners around the world. Good morning, Africa, my beautiful country. 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My name is Otali Vekaya Ncani, Inkosazana Nyamachawe. I am 9 years old, the daughter of the Most High God, and I am your host. Let us pray. Today, we are in Africa history. Satome and Principe got their
1: independence
0: from Portugal. That was in 1975. Happy Independence Day to São Tomé and Príncipe. May you be blessed always. In Jesus' name we pray. Amen.
1: Amen. Amen. So at this moment, we're going to take one song, and then we come to our topic of the day.

0: Welcome back. If you have just joined us, this is One Africa Radio TV, and you are listening to Proudly African Show. My name is Otali Vekayanqani Inkosazana Nyamachawe. I am 9 years old, and I am your host. Today, we are going to talk about giving. Please, let us read the book of 2 Philippians 9, verse 7. You should each give, then as you have decided, not with regret or out of sense of duty, for God loves the one who gives. Please, let us bow our heads and pray. Father, we thank you for this word in Jesus' name. Father, we lift your name higher, Father. We praise your glorious name. We dedicate this show in your holy hands, Father. May you lift our names like you, Father. We praise your glorious name, Father. We have no other God but you, Father, O Lord. Bless us and cover us by the holy mighty name of Jesus. Amen.
1: Amen and amen. Carol, I'm asking you again, what is today's topic?
0: Today's topic is giving.
1: Giving. Why did you emphasize giving today? Why did you pick up a word giving?
0: Well, my dear friends, let me share to you how I see giving.
1: Okay.
0: Giving is an act of worship that shows our trust in God. We give to others to show the spirit of Ubuntu. Giving is an expression of joy and gratitude to show God's kindness. Giving is to devote your time and efforts for those who don't have or those who are in need.
1: Okay. So you're talking about giving. You're giving an emphasis about giving. We all know, we all understand word called giving. So brothers and sisters out there, here's what advice I'll give to you. If you're offending anybody, if somebody offended you, regardless, just forgive that person. Bible said God forgive 77 times 7 to your brother who offended you. We know it's not that easy, but we say forgive your brother and your sister. Forgive, and God also will forgive you. I believe that when you offended somebody or somebody offended you, and then you think of forgiving that person, it's that hard to forgive that person. But brothers and sisters, let's do the needful. Let's forgive our brothers and sisters. Don't harm anybody. Show love to your neighbor. Forgive your brother out there who offended you. That person who offended you that bad, hurt you so much, forgive that person. Your reward will come from God. I believe and I know, if you do forgive your brother and your sister out there, your neighbor, your mother, your auntie out there, God will also forgive you all your sins. I pray this morning. I pray I commit everybody onto your hands. Father, this morning I pray I commit each and everybody in this life onto your hands, Father. Father, lead them and guide them in the name of Jesus. Show us mercy. In our heart, we are saying that I forgive my brother and sister that offended me. I give you all the praise and glory, Father Lord. In the name of Jesus, we give you all the praise and glory. Father, I glorify your name. You are the Alpha and Omega, Father. We give you all the praise. We glorify your name in the name of Jesus.

0: We simply give out of your own desire, not expecting anything in return. Oh yes, we have to give, because even the life that we have is given to us by God. All our gifts are given by God, our families and all things that we claim are ours is given to us by God.
1: Okay, so we're also talking about giving. Simply means that when you have, also have mercy upon your brother or your sister out there, just offer him or her something. Anything that you can offer that person. It could be food, it could be money, it could be water, it could be anything else. Just give, and God will also give you. Bible says God loves a cheerful giver. God loves a cheerful giver. Give your brother, and then your reward will be amazing. Let's give, brothers and sisters. I believe that whatever that we are doing at this point in time, we're talking about giving. You open your heart to give your brother and sister a gift that he deserves. Can we all do that? Can we love your neighbor as yourself and give him whatever that your heart desires? Sometimes when we are decided to give a friend or a sister something, we drag our feet because we don't want to. The same goes to God. If your heart is not clean, trust me, you're also not going to benefit anything. But believe in me, if your heart is clean and you are giving your brother or a sister something from your heart, God is also going to reward you. So give, and it shall be given back to you.

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1: This is Proudly African by Cairo N.
0: God will always multiply his blessings to the giver. Giving is like sharing a piece of yourself, and it's a beautiful thing. Giving is the reminder to the one you give to that they are not alone. And when you give, you are sharing your time, energy, and love.
2: Wow, wow, wow. So giving, you see, sometimes, a friend or a sister will walk to you straightforward and then ask you a favor. You see, if that person have what is coming to ask you, he won't come to you. He doesn't have. And brother, you have it, but you deny that person at the end. Give, and God will give to you multiple times. Like I said, Bible said, God gave a cheerful giver. At the end of the day, once you give from your heart, God will going to reward you and bless you multiple times. I believe and I know that, giving is a blessing. Give to your brother and sister, and God will never forgive. God will make sure he will reward you and reward you. He will never forget you. He's going to reward you multiple times each and every single day. If you give your brother from your heart, trust me, you'll get multiple reward. Today's topic is giving. Giving. Giving means gifted giving. You giving somebody, you give, even it's your parent. You are giving something to your parent from your heart. God will bless you. A brother on the street, the suffering people out there, the sister that they suffer, that widow that I mentioned last week, every single day when I get a privilege and sitting here and talk about God's words, my words that I normally preach out for us to help the widows. God must use somebody to help those widows out there. Those are the people that they are facing challenges that you and I are not facing that challenges. Reason being is that widow doesn't have anybody to support. That widow is taking care of the children out there. So brothers and sisters, if you have, give, and it shall be given back to you. Bible says God loves a cheerful giver. Give, and your life will never be the same.

we are using this privilege to pray to God. As the song is playing in the background, can we all join hands together, head together, ideas together, and pray to God this moment to commit all the sick people into God's hands. Father, we have no power except you giving us the power to speak. Father, we pray, we commit all the sick people unto your hands, Father. Anyone who is sick right now, Father, we commit their body, their soul, their spirit unto your hands, Daddy Lord. Father, take this opportunity to heal them. We are asking you this favor, Lord. Your word said, and I quote, it's faith all things are possible. Without faith, it's nothing we can do. So we believe by faith right now, Father. That sick person who's in the sick bed, Father, send your Holy Spirit. Heal that person right away in the name of Jesus. Daddy Lord, with you we believe. Daddy Lord, with you we understand. Daddy Lord, with you we know all is done. Father, we thank you, Jehovah Lord. We praise your name, we worship your name in the name of Jesus for hearing our prayer this morning. For that sick person in the sick bed that you heal right away, Father, we say thank you. Thank you, Jehovah Lord. Father, we believe in faith to say that you heal that sick person out there. In the name of Jesus, we give you all the praise and glory, Daddy Lord. Father, we glorify your name as we pray this morning. The show called Proudly Africa by Carol, a 9-year-old child. God, you call him this moment. You call him. You call her, actually. You call her to bless the people out there. The youths. Father, we say thank you for her life. For everything that you are using this child to do, Father, we say thank you, Jehovah Lord. Carol, 9-year-old child. Father, thank you for her life. Thank you. We give you all the praise and glory in the name of Jesus. We glorify your name once again. In the name of Jesus.

0: This is Proudly African by Cairo N.
1: Africa Radio TV. My name is Otali Vekani Inkosa Zanyama Chawe. I am 9 years old. Remember, you are all VIPs in this show. So my dear friends, let us keep giving, keep sharing, and make Africa a better place. As our schools are opening soon, let's share with other kids, and God will bless us always. Just one act of kindness at a time will bless somebody.
2: Wow. Wow. We are still on giving. She mentioned the fact that the schools are opening. So if you have and your next person doesn't have, give, and your life will never be the same. Giving is what we are preaching about. Giving is what we are sharing with you. Give your brother, give your sister, your neighbor, your friend, your siblings. Give the street person out there. Give the sick person out there. Give that widow, that little you can do for that widow. Look for that widow and give. Any small will be much appreciated to that widow, and a God will bless you. At this point, we're going to take a beautiful song, and then we are still on giving.

At this moment, we're dedicating the show again to this country. We continue pray for all the leaders in the country. Father, we are asking wisdom for the leaders in this country. We pray, commit the youths unto your hands. The fathers at home, the mothers at home, we commit their soul, their body, everything to your hands, Father. Unity is what we are asking, Lord. Love is what we are asking, Lord. Understanding is what we are asking, Lord. We are asking wisdom for everybody. Father, we continue praying this morning in the name of Jesus. Brothers and sisters out there, our topic right now is giving. But at this moment, we are praying for the nation. We are praying for the leaders, the presidency, the ministers, the MPs, everybody, the leaders. Father, give them the wisdom to rule the country. The youth out there, understanding spirit, caring, love spirit. Let us all unite as one people. Together we can achieve it. Father, in the name of Jesus, we pray for thanksgiving. We give all the praise and glory to the Lord. In the name of Jesus. Yes, Lord. Father, Lord, thank you. Thank you for hearing our prayers this morning. Thank you, Jehovah, Lord.

0: just want to say thank you, Jehovah Lord, for bringing us this far. We just want to say, Father, thank you for taking us this far, for everything that you have done for us. We are saying, Father, thank you. Thank you, Jehovah Lord. Thank you. We give you all the praise and glory. We glorify your name in the name of Jesus. Okay, so Carol, I want to ask you one more question. Today, your topic was giving.
1: Yes.
0: Why did you bring a topic of giving? I asked you before, but I'm asking again because of the people that they just joined us. They want to understand the reason why you brought a topic. God have touching you to bring a topic of giving. We all understand giving, and why did you bring giving?
1: Well, my dear friends, let me share to you how I see giving. Giving is an act of worship that shows our trust in God. We give to others to show the spirit of Ubuntu. Giving is an expression of joy and gratitude to God's kindness. Giving is to devote your time and efforts for those who don't have or those who are in need.
0: Wow. So, Carol, you already explained giving. You brought a giving as your topic today, and you explained a word called giving. Thank you very much, Carol. We're going to take our song. After that, we wrap up the show of this morning. Thank you.

0: We have to come to the end of the show. 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I am your host, Cairo Tani, Inkosa Zanyema Chawe. One Africa, one God, one love, and one peace. Bye-bye. See you next Sunday.
1: Thank you. Thank you for supporting us. Thank you for listening to us. God bless you out there for your airtime that you spend, your data that you spend to listening to what we say. God bless you. God will bless you in the name of Jesus. With faith, I pray. Amen.

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1: A very good morning to you all. Your news this morning: Mamelodi Sundowns and Bafana Bafana midfielder Jaden Adams dies at 25. The Minister of Sports, Arts and Culture, Gayton McKenzie, has conveyed his condolences to the friends and family of Mamelodi Sundowns and Bafana Bafana midfielder Jaden Adams. News of the passing of Adams emerged on Saturday, with the circumstances surrounding his death not yet known. It's understood his body was discovered at a premise along Military Road in Schoetskloof, Cape Town. The soccer player was part of the Bafana Bafana squad for the 2026 FIFA World Cup, featuring in all three of South Africa's group matches as the team made history by reaching the round of 32 for the first time. He was also part of the team that claimed bronze at the 2024 Africa Cup of Nations in Cote d'Ivoire, and he earned his place in Hugo Broos' squad. The minister says South African football has lost one of its brightest young talents. McKenzie has urged the public to excuse restraint and compassion and to refrain from speculation around the 25-year-old's death, adding that any official information will be communicated by the appropriate parties in due course. Cape Town Police has opened an inquest into the death. Now over to you, Giovanni.
2: Yes, with your breaking African news, in Sudan, life is slowly resuming in the capital despite the fears of another attack. At least 2 million of the 5 million Sudanese fled their homes in capital Khartoum have returned home. Life is slowly resuming in several other towns, just like the city after a military victory against the rapid support forces. Khartoum city center, once home to bustling markets, the touring businesses and wealthy districts, remains a ghost town, a mass grave and minefield. Power is constantly out as water shortage becoming the norm. But despite the decimated infrastructure, those coming back were overwhelmed by the thought of seeing their city for the first time in years. But although the authorities promised a quick restoration of normal life after the military victory, power still mostly out, buildings remains damaged, and workers are going unpaid. Some say they have come back only as a last resort, fleeing a crackdown on refugees in neighboring Egypt. Fewer than 80,000 people have come back to central Khartoum, according to United Nations. A quick drive through the downtown Khartoum leaves little to imagination. The

0: one after the radio.
1: Hello, good afternoon, One Radio Africa. We just gave you beautiful songs by Umafikizolo ati Ngeke Balunge. The first song we gave you, it was by Usisi.
2: Oh, Usisi, come on.
1: Yes, Usisi.
2: All right. Yeah, Usisi, ebethi amandla umthandazo.
1: And we also gave you the tall, handsome African man, Ubaba Oliver Mutsukuti, ati Tori. Yes, African men are handsome. Hello, African men, you are handsome. Your dark skin, your chocolate. Thank you, the beautiful listener. The time, it is 17:13. It is The Blues with myself.
2: And VOM.
1: It's Umo Nonjalo. Family, today we would love to know, how do you unwind? How do you end your beautiful weekend? Remember, we are stressing Mondays, it's work and what, in schools, money and that and this. Now, we are about to say bye-bye weekend. Hello, new week. And how do you end it? Without the use of alcohol, without you going out, okay? Let's add going out, né? Because others, they do want to go out and listen
2: for
1: to
2: supper.
1: Music.
2: Oh, for supper. Oh, that kind of going out. I'm thinking supper.

0: So, and we thank Kumavi for the news bulletin at the top of the hour, 5 o'clock. So, how do you end your weekend?
1: My weekend, it depends. It depends, but definitely in my winding up my weekend, if it's not in the morning, then it's in the evening, a run. It's making sure, fortunately now the schools are closed, but on a usual day, it's making sure that the kids' uniforms is ironed and is hanging by the chairs there in the dining room table. Because I do not want hassles tomorrow morning. So making sure that the kids' stuff is sorted and lunches are done the previous day. And for me personally, that was for the family. For me personally, I also make sure that I relax from church. I'm starting there, winding down. Because this was before the sisterhood.
0: Before One Africa.
1: That was before One Africa. That's what I used to do. I would relax and unwind immediately after church. But nowadays, I guess, yeah, it has changed. From church, basically, I'm hitting the ground running. There is no winding down per se. It's because from church, I come back, I make sure the kids have eaten, and then I leave the house for here. When I get back home, I want to make sure that the kids are in bed by latest 8:30, of which doesn't happen most cases. But when they are in bed, then I set myself a cup of tea. I bring my phone, I look at my phone for about 30 minutes or so, and then I grab my book. I still read books, as in hardcover books.
0: So is I.
1: Oh, so do you. Okay. I grab a book, I read a book, I make sure my feet are nicely clothed with warm, you know those warm socks that they sell there at Brie and wherever? Those ones that have sheepskin inside, I get those. I make sure I'm in my PJs. I make sure I've got my tracksuit top on top of my PJs because I don't want to get cold. Dang it. Yes. And then after reading a page or two from my book, I retire for the night.
0: We have Umlaleli here saying, as school's closed, I'm ending it so well, especially as I'm far away from my kids. Yo, Gumnandi just missing. Missing their kids, I guess.
1: Missing the kids. Oh, okay. Okay.
0: All right. Okay. As for me, because now things have changed, I wake up early in the morning, I hit the gym. Come back, it will depend if I prepared today's supper last night.
1: You're clever. When
0: then we after the gym, I will hit the road, I'll go to church. Then after church, it's One Africa.
1: Yes,
0: this is how we end our days.
1: Yes,
0: And I even dream about One Africa, the way I love you, Africa.
1: You know when you're taking things to the extremes.
0: I know. It's true.
1: You send messages at 3 a.m., midnight.
0: Don't say that.
1: Talking about the radio. Hi, girlfriend. Do you get to relax?
0: Remember.
1: And unwind.
0: Remember, I'm an Aquarius, so Aquarians, they have weird patterns.
1: I'm sorry.
0: You know, even the supervisors had to admonish me, like, hey, this is my family time.
1: Exactly.
0: Stop this thing of yours sending work stuff at night.
1: Maybe what you need to do is to introduce, right, in your winding time. What do you call it? Digitally disconnecting.
0: Okay.
1: I don't know what.
0: I do that.
1: No, you don't.
0: I do.
1: Because
0: yes.
1: If you still grab your phone at 12 p.m.
0: I do. You know,
1: midnight.
0: I do.
1: And 3 o'clock.
0: You know, at 3 o'clock, ne? That's when ideas pop up. Like, what can I do? Let me save money. I wanna go to Mauritius. This is how ideas come about.
1: Mm-hmm.
0: No?
1: Mm-hmm. Mm-hmm.
0: So another listener is saying, and Sister Wood, I'd like to give you a shout out to yesterday events. Wow, Mom Zianda in Changana Paradise, where I was also emceeing. Yo ku ayanda ntazi waze wasebenzela ngiqiniso. Yo, we are tired but we are filled up. Thank you. Shout out to you, u ayanda bani ntanzi. The beautiful queen will play that thing of hers. Ba, ba, ba, ba.
1: It's not mine. It's this pa pa pa pa is nose.
0: Let's repeat it for sister Wood. Ungobile. Thank you, the beautiful listeners. Let's go in and make money for the station. Remember, you are free to send your business here at One Africa. Ne? Whatever you are selling, come. We are inviting small businesses to come and sell their business at One Africa.
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0: are one.
1: Hello, the beautiful listener. Thank you for tuning and staying with us, for always choosing us here at One Africa TV. You are still listening to The Bliss with Sisterhood. Myself, Mono, and the beautiful...
2: Vuyem Intombi, Yasenzim Cool.
1: And the time is 17:32. We are about to say goodbye to you guys. Yo, what a day. We are still talking, how do you end your day? But before that, we played you a song by a beautiful lady, Zuchu Amanda Uti Visualizer. Sani Lalela, a beautiful duo by beautiful Abasutu, Banana Babasutu, Male Lima Lili Womile, Baribana Bahwai. What a soulful song! What a way to end your Sunday! What a way to begin a new week! Oma V was talking, Watiana, she ends her day or begins a day with tea. Ne? I'm a lover of water. I love hot water.
2: Amanzi nje kuphela.
1: And tea.
2: Oh, I mean, no, what I'm saying is just pure water.
1: Pure water, yes.
2: Mina, yo, if I'm drinking water, it has to be ice cold water. Mm. Otherwise, I do not like room temperature water. It feels like umuto palace. I don't know what it's called in English. But it tastes and yo, like...
1: Doesn't taste
2: nice.
1: I know our brothers and sisters are preparing to go out as they are bidding farewell to this week. I'm sure they smell nice. They are looking
2: good.
1: Hairstyle
2: earring mongwaning.
1: Makeup earring mongwaning. The shoes. The bag. Outfit.
2: Yes.
1: They are going to Abu Brasband
2: Bar,
1: where they are playing your soulful what.
2: Exactly. Having said, Guti, we're talking about rituals we do for winding down for the new week of the weekend. I think we are talking, Tina, about normal, inverted commas, routine of winding down. But there are those maybe who have weird or crazy routines of winding down. Like you are saying to me, it's weird that people would go to Emchukuzweni for a Sunday to wind down the weekend. So maybe we can also talk about those. Mlaleli Ekaya, you can get in touch with us on our TikTok at 078-934-9311.
1: That's WhatsApp, my baby. And then the TikTok, it's at One Africa Radio and TV. Twitter, I think they call it X, ne?
2: Yes, it's
1: One Africa Radio TV. And Instagram, it is One Africa Radio TV. Oh, you can go to the website. It's www.oneafricaradiotv. Tell us, Mlaledi, how to unwind. Others, they'll be on video calls with their lovers. Remember, others are dating,
2: long-distance relationships.
1: Others are catching up with their kids.
2: Their friends.
1: There's a family meeting. On how we are to begin the new week. And others, they're hitting a gym.
2: Yes.
1: Others just...
2: And others play games with their kids before they quickly before they go to bed. They play games. They watch maybe a favorite movie as movie time, family time. Yeah.
1: My special person would say, it's a fun walk. Let's take a fun walk.
2: Oh, wow.
1: It's a lava stroll.
2: Down memory lane.
1: Not memory lane.
2: Future lane.
1: And then you meet your pastor while working with the significant other. And then you try to not face your pastor. What do? They will come and greet you. Just to show you that we saw
2: they
1: you.
2: They are seeing you.
1: Aumara.
2: But then why would they do that? I don't understand. Because you've seen me, we are going over to Velang Pato Mahlon. So now why come and rub it in my face?
1: And the whole thing is that we are showing them respect.
2: Exactly.
1: Mdomdala, I'm embarrassed of what I'm doing. Though it's not a bad thing, but I think Ama 2K, they do it better because they don't care. They will even, yes, baby, in front of
2: their elders. In a shame, I don't want to lie. I'm glad I was born in that era because I know I would have died by now if I was born in this era because wow. And Amono, other people also, as a form of winding down the week, as we're saying, and opening a new one, they journal.
1: Yes, they do.
2: Write out what the happenings of the day and the goals, the objectives, and the expectations of the new week, so that they know what they are looking forward to in the new week.
1: Hey, this is what I do. I'm sure you have realized, guys. I reflect. On what was happening.
2: In ungodly hours, that's the problem.
1: I promise, from now on, away with my phone, away with texting people at night.
2: Yes.
1: To respect people's privacy.
2: Well, yeah, okay. Yeah.
1: Okay, I was on the journey of beginning a new week. When you touched on the thing of journaling, what will happen?
2: What was and what is going to.
1: Okay,
2: thank you.
1: So I reflect.
2: Yes. And I also think, lastly for me, the one that's the best to do is to go under a scorching hot shower or a boiling bath. You sit there until your skin shrivels, and then you jump into your PJs and you jump into bed and you are set the whole night. Some of us get, well, before I took on training seriously, I used to suffer from insomnia.
1: Okay.
2: So now I sleep like a baby, and the shower that shower or bath also helps.
1: Okay, as for me, I was not a fan of cold water. Didn't like shower. Yo, it used to be something that I have it more, especially when it came to maybe visiting you and I find that you have a shower.
2: I don't have hot water.
1: Shower.
2: Oh,
1: I would prefer the bath. Okay. Yes, but someone taught me like I have my shower. It's an in thing, man, and it's nice. It's nice. You. Yes. It is the paint on your body, more especially when you are a trainer or an athlete.
2: Definitely. I take those cold showers. Oh, and I tried introducing my boys to them.
1: Now it's my thing. I do it daily. I bath with cold water.
2: You do?
1: Every day.
2: But now in winter, I'm not.
1: Not even in winter. Every day. It's too cold. Introduced it to my mom. Now this ice thing, taking an ice... For your face.
2: Thank you very much. Yes, now that summer is coming, I will definitely be going back to my cold showers. But for now, definitely not.
1: Okay, let's give you a beautiful song as we prepare to say our goodbyes. Hey guys, time flies. As we always say, when we are having fun, hey, we were having fun, but we were also nervous.
2: Yeah, definitely fun was had by all because the turbulence when it hit izibilini zethu sonke bezi phuma ngomlomo. But yeah, of course, that's how we grow. Those are growing pains. I hope you just hang in there with us. We will get it. We've got it.
1: This is how we learn.
2: Yes.
1: From our mistakes, Anish.
2: Correctly.
1: Thank you.
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0: Africa One family, that time has come where we are going to bid you farewell and also thank you for flying Sisterhood Duo with all our hiccups and our turbulence. Hopefully, you will join us again next time. I promise you, we are learning. We have learned. These were just teething problems. Thank you so much for choosing us and for staying with us. From me, Uvuyo M., good evening.
1: Hello once again. Good evening, One Africa and TV. Thank you so much. What an incredible day. As Sisterhood has said, thank you for always choosing us. Thank you for always welcoming us into your private space. Remember, we are not leaving you alone. Ubuzweli, as Sis N would say, umfundisi wethu, we'll be ushering you to the new week with Amazayoni. So thank you. Have a blessed and productive week. Remember, you matter. Africa, you matter. Good night. Bye-bye.

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The Bishop Zoli M. Sekona sekona mlaleli wamekhaya. 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The Bishop Zoli M. Sekona mlaleli wamekhaya. 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
2: Africa, we are one. 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
1: 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One Africa Radio TV, the Bishop Zweli M. Ngambanani, mlaleli wamjalo ngamasonto nje kusuka ngesikhathi sehora lesithupha kuze kuyoshaya ihora lesishiyagalombili. 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And then it says on in English, Roman chapter 8 verse 14. I will just emphasize one verse here, 14 only. For all those, for all who are led by God's Spirit, these are God's sons. 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But just take that only this. Wait, if it says lapha Roman chapter 8 verse 14, it says for all who are led by God's Spirit, these are God's sons. 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

0: 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One Africa Radio TV.
1: Here we go. The Lord is my shepherd, everybody.
2: The Lord is my shepherd.
1: He goes before me.
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A love that is active, a love that is captive, to pursue in a heart that is passive. I can't explain the feeling of being loved by a love that is living and breathing, a love that never destroys, even after I throw out a cup full of toys, but a love that always enjoys, that it employs itself to come drown out all of the noise. When I'm dim or beaming, boiling or steaming, when I'm happy or when I'm kicking and screaming, through sowing and reaping, when I'm growing and weeping, somehow your love is still mine for the keeping. And when I'm distant, when I am not receiving, in that instant when I am not believing, I still can't explain this feeling of being loved by a love that is living and breathing.